0: Are you ready for start time?
1: Okay, well, let me kind of move these things around here, you know.
0: Ladies and gentlemen, I don't know what this is coming down through the audience, but look like it just came out of the basement.
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1: Changeable, accepting, merging water moves fluidly from one form to another, easily transitioning from cloud to raindrop to sea. Forever changing form, but not essence. Water passes through barriers that are impossible to cross in any other way. Water knows no boundaries. Indiscriminately merging with anything and everyone, water unifies. It's in its nature to connect and merge. Water is generous, sometimes a little too generous, overflowing with bounty and causing a flood. Yet, a stable earthen container or seawall finds water committed to taking shape as a reflecting pool, cove, or lake. Just as the sea refuses passage to no one, water accepts all who come its way. Water accepts all walks of life, and we gratefully surrender and open ourselves.

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1: and his wife, Helen.
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1: Helen. Yes. Do the fucking dishes.

0: dust is.
1: Yes.
2: 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You are dead stuck from morning and now is evening. Everything's changed.

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1: Yo, somebody asked me an interesting question yesterday. They asked me, do I sample at all? Don't get it wrong, I love original production, you know, I create that. But I also love, you know, sampling. I mean, it's nothing like walking into your favorite record store, walking down your favorite aisle, going through the records, and then boom, the cover just hit you. And, you know, you let the imagination

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0: I'm your only customer. 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
1: Trick of the trade. 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
0: So lay some bartender wisdom on me. I'm lost in space here.
1: You're not where you want to be. You feel like you're supposed to be somewhere else.
0: You said it.
1: Well, say you could snap your fingers and be wherever you wanted to be. I bet you'd still feel this way. Not in the right place. The point is, you can't get so hung up on where you'd rather be that you forget how to make the most of where you are.
0: What are you telling me?
1: Take a break from worrying about what you can't control. Live a little.
0: Live a little.